You gotta put your past behind you. Look, kid. Bad things happen, and you can't do anything about it, right? Wrong! When the world turns its back on you, you turn your back on them.

name is David Draiman. I sing for the band Disturbed. The video you are about to see contains a very sensitive subject, suicide. It is unfortunately a subject that is close to me, having dealt with an actual occurrence of it many years ago. If you or someone you know is in crisis or are having thoughts of suicide, please call the National Suicide Prevention Hotline at 1-800-273-8255.

release on the circuit. Came out a couple of weeks ago. This is it, Voices in the Sky. Reminds me, one of the voices at 2 o'clock this afternoon will be Norfolk's answer to Jimmy Savile, Mr. Tom Edwards.

For mankind, change is the only solution. To solve the problems of the world, we need a spiritual revolution. Conscious guidance based on inner will, pure, not influenced by politics or a mission to kill. So scan the invisible seed of purity, goodness, the high day will of natural and supernatural power. It's not in the second, the minute or the hour, but existing life before, here and after. Life is of living with unity and laughter. Because humans are slaves of their own egotism, insecure, lonely, and deprived of real vision, of the relaxed life, of harmony, of unity. As human beings, we should belong to only one community. So scan the invisible seed of purity, goodness, the high-grade weed of natural and supernatural power. Is not in the second, the minute, or the hour, but existing life before, here, and after. Life is of living with only unity and laughter. A world of division and a world full of hatred. One nuclear explosion and the planet get faded. So we need to wake up and eradicate greed, join resources together, and partake of the weed.

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Because with global awareness, then life is a breeze. So the next generation can forget about violence. No threats of war now, the streets they are silent, except for the music, the birds and the laughter. Because human with the spirit live on ever after.

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A perfect rendition. Ladies and gentlemen, there you see the greatest tea room orchestra in the world. It's my pleasure to introduce now, in their first live appearance for goodness knows how long in front of an audience, the Beatles.

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We'd like to carry on now with a song from our new album in England, and it'll be out in America shortly. And it's a song featuring just Paul, and it's called Yesterday.